0: cha-cha-cha, only cha-cha-cha.
1: Are we fired yet?
2: You got the cha-cha-cha, no?
1: We're fired.
2: You got that one, right?
3: Yeah, thank you.
0: Thank you.

0: Somos la 98.7, Radio Ritmo FM, la de siempre.
1: I like to move it, move it. I like to move it, move it. I like to move it, move it. You like to...